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1: And Instagram, Wayne D and Tay. Tay, when's the last time you were pulled over?
2: Oh, it's been a while.
1: Not for me. I was road tripping.
2: Oh, yeah.
1: From Minnesota, Iowa to get back to Nashville.
2: I'm going to say probably like 2 years ago.
1: Well, this 85-year-old man was pulled over. And if you had to guess, just guess why.
2: Speeding.
1: Kind of.
2: Okay.
1: It's going to floor you why this 85-year-old man is in cuffs. Stories coming up next hour.

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What's going on? It's Wayne Deante. And no matter where you are in Louisville, listen, the best country always plays here. Thanks so much for tuning in to 97.5 WAMZ, Kentuckiana's number one for new country. She was

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It's Wendy and Tay on Kentuckiana's number one for new country, 97.5 WAMZ. 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
1: And he's 85 years old, and now in West Palm Beach, he's behind bars. Why?
2: Why?
1: For going 112 miles an hour in a 35 mile an hour zone.
2: He's 85?
1: 85.
2: Did he fall asleep at the wheel?
1: No. He was drag racing a 27-year-old guy in the Camaro.
2: Okay.
1: So Pat Paul was trying to let him know what's up.
2: Yeah.
1: And it did not work out in his favor.

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What's going on? It's Wayne Deante. And no matter where you are in Louisville, listen, the best country always plays here. 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
1: And we're celebrating by giving away money. America 250 continues with your shot to win your share of that $250,000. You keep listening. We'll be hooking up that money. You get the keyword. 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
1: And if you love you some M&Ms, hopefully you're not in love with the colors. Although they don't add flavor. They're just colors, right?
2: Well, yeah, basically. But yeah. M&Ms, they're celebrating their 85th birthday. It's rolling out a new version of its candy made without artificial dyes, which we love that. But that means two colors are going to be excluded. They're getting rid of blue and brown.
1: Wow.
2: Which, why does brown even exist?
1: I mean, because behind the shell, the candy's brown anyway, so it's like this. It's like see-through. Like, what if they called it see-through instead?
2: Oh, okay.
1: That's less healthy, bro.

Bobby Bones. We get your morning started with some positivity. Our segment called Tell Me Something Good. Tomorrow morning at 55 past the hour here on 97.5 WAMZ.

going on? It's Wendy and Tay on Kentuckiana's number one for new country, 97.5 WAMZ. 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

95WAMZ. What's going on? It's Wayne Deante. And no matter where you are in Louisville, listen, the best country always plays here. Thanks so much for tuning in to 97.5

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1: Love the fact that you picked us to hang with. It really means a lot. Instagram is at Wayne D. And say the biggest stories with your favorite artists coming up here. What up?
2: Zach Top has confirmed something we've all been waiting for.
1: He is engaged.
2: No.
1: Nope.
2: No.
1: Having a baby.
2: No.
1: Oh, never mind. Tay will fill us in and I'll stop guessing in less than 15 minutes with the iHeart Country Roundup. After all the

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It's Wendy and Tay on Kentuckiana's number one for new country, 97.5 WAMZ. 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
2: Bartender looked at me like, pony up, man, we're closing down. 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

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Hey, as your Tuesday gets rolling, I thought I could kick things off with some good news, hopefully put a smile on your face. Hang on for two songs and I'll share this story with you. 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
1: 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I'm driving through Springdale, Iowa, eastbound. 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

0: 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It's Granger Smith with After Midnight on 97.5 WAMZ. Ann Hudson coming in with the latest Nashville updates. And what do you have for us today?
1: You know, Granger, it's no secret I love me some Ella Langley. And she made the sweetest announcement on stage the other day. I think you'll even like it. I got the story coming up in your Nashville.

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1: What's a dumb criminal's favorite fruit? 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
1: Okay, who do you believe that the best Batman was? There's a lot of them. Who's your favorite Batman? Okay, arguably the front runner starred in a version that was released on this day. I'll tell you more about it in history, plus other things coming up in two songs.

Kentuckiana's number one for country is 97.5 WAMZ. You've got it on After Midnight with Granger Smith. So I brought this up last hour, and I want to hear from you. 866-607-8383 is my number. First name that comes to your mind when I ask, who was your first

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2: Well, you know, Granger, Kenny Chesney kicked off his residency at the Sphere in Vegas, and well, he brought out a big surprise. I got that story coming up in your Nashville news next. This old

overnights aren't for everyone. But if you're one of us, you already know it's the best time for country music, reflection, and connection. 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
9: 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Hour number four begins right now, and thank you for keeping America rolling 24-7. Granger Smith here, your host of After Midnight, asking this question. What is a sound to you that just says summertime? Call me with that. 866-607-8383. Also, Earl Bibbles Jr. is coming in with a dumb criminal story and a whole

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1: Hi, Granger. 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Thank you.
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1: Old flings can create new crimes. Well, at least it did for this elderly married couple of 52 years after his wife tried to smother him. Earl's going to be here to share this dumb criminal story with us next.

0: 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So what do you think is a sound that says summertime to you? 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
1: That nostalgic sound of summer? Good Lord, it's got to be the bullfrogs. That night, boy, can they make

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0: 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Hey, folks, this is Zach Top. She's left
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11: We got a $10,000 bill that came in the mail to this couple, and they're like, we didn't do this. So we'll talk about that. We got somebody biting someone on an airplane. We've got a parent punishing their kid in a pretty unconventional way. So I want to know what you guys think about this. That's all coming up. A little later, we'll talk about the lamest things that a man does, according to the internet, which is kind of funny. So Giving Tuesday is also today. So all that on the way. Glad you're here. Let's get started right now.

0: There was a couple, they got a $10,000 unpaid toll bill in the mail, right? So we don't really have tolls here, but in other cities you have tolls. They got a bill. It was $10,000. Now, it turns out there was a burglary at their home forever ago. I do want to play this clip.
1: The couple was expecting a state tax refund for the first time in decades. Instead, they got this notice from the Franchise Tax Board saying their refund had been intercepted by an agency they never heard of, the Orange County Transportation Authority. What they discovered was shocking.
2: They told me 161 citations. Over $10,000.
1: The agency claimed Terry had been driving his car here in the 91 express lanes for years without paying tolls. Then Sandy recalled 6 years ago, a San Bernardino sheriff's detective

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That's L. Langley with Be Her. So the Prime Sales event kicked off at 3 a.m. Did you stay awake for that? I mean, the best deals are at the beginning, right? I totally stayed awake, and I'm exhausted right now.

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0: 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I Can't Love You Anymore.
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0: 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It's out now, the Texas Roadhouse Concert Series, something to get excited about. 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

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That's Shaboozy Good News. He hung out with Bobby and the crew this morning. Did you hear that conversation? He talked about how his song, A Bar Song, became an overnight sensation, what it's like to be famous now. 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

0: Betty, thank you for having us on in Mount Washington. What you got going on?
1: Actually, I just got off the treadmill.
0: Oh, wow. 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I'm at like under 500. Probably should run in place during this Jason Aldean song. It's Don't Tell on Me.

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I knew it. I knew you. 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

0: 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That's Luke Combs, Sleepless in a Hotel Room. My name's Corey, and Bethany and J-Town, your husband, taking advantage of all these deals for Amazon, picked up what that he was excited about?
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0: And he was thrilled about that. It's like, hubby, they're not concert tickets. It's a Dyson, not Beyonce.

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0: 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That's Thomas Rhett. My name's Corey, and Donna and Lyndon, what's going on with you?
1: I was at the end of my cool down in my workout.
0: Oh, look at you. Congrats on surviving. I haven't started a

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1: Tomorrow morning at 7:30, a crazy celebrity game. I will play you a celebrity meltdown. Can you name the celebrity? And then we'll do good news at 55 after with Tell Me Something Good. 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

WAMC. 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

Throw it back to 06 there, George Strait. 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It's John Morgan. We young.

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That sunset, cliffs by the sea, and the night rolled in. 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
1: Tomorrow morning at 7:30, a crazy celebrity game. 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

a bummer. Okay, we're friends, right? I can share with you. Yes? I have a pimple on the inside of my nose, and it hurts. The struggle is real. I am performing.

Well, this is going to be a good time. The J-Town Stars and Stripes Fest next Friday, July 3rd, and we've got your tickets. Another chance to win about an hour from now, right around 4:20 at 97.5 WJZM.

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1: Tomorrow morning at 7:30, a crazy celebrity game. I will play you a celebrity meltdown. Can you name the celebrity? And then we'll do good news at 55 after with a Tell Me Something Good. See you on Wednesday's Bobby Bones Show.

Wetzel is out there on the road this summer. He'll be in Evansville on August 7th. That is a show worth going to. Gas up the hoopty and let's ride. Kentuckiana's number one for country, 97.5.

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Riley Green on that show, Brantley Gilbert, Lauren Elena, Gavin Adcock, and so many more. 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

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We're celebrating America's birthday in J-Town. The Stars and Stripes Fest next Friday, July 3rd. A chance to win your tickets right now. Caller number 9, you've got a pair for the party. 502-570.

The Chicks, it was 20 years ago, their album Taking the Long Way won 5 Grammys. How about that? Now the 20th anniversary tour, Natalie, Marty, and Emily hit the road this fall. 97.5 W.

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It's time.

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All this guy does is write hits. There'll be another number one for Luke Combs.

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things. Parmalee in Lexington last week, along with Carly Pearce for the One Night Only show. What a great night. I've seen the posts and the pics all over social media.

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1: Tomorrow morning at 7:30, a crazy celebrity game. I will play you a celebrity meltdown. Can you name the celebrity? And then we'll do good news at 55 after with Tell Me Something Good. See you on Wednesday's Bobby Bones Show. She told

How great is this? The song Take Me Home Country Road by John Denver from 1971 has become somewhat of an anthem at some of these World Cup games. I love

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I raised this issue at the beginning of the show. I have a pimple inside my nose. We can share things like this, right? And I keep getting caught. People think I'm picking my nose. I'm not. Just

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I got a kick out of this morning, the Bobby Bones Show, talking about this list, the things that guys do that make them lame. 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

97.5 WAMC. So whether your Wednesday involves you being clocked in on the job or clocked out by the pool, the Bobby Bones Show gets you from wake up into your weekday. First thing tomorrow.

0: 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Tay, what do you got lined up for us?
1: Yeah, so I saw this statistic about summertime and how productive we are during summertime. So we're going to talk about that.
0: We're supposed to be productive in the summer. We're going to dive into that in just a little bit. We definitely want to hear your story. Hey, it's 9 o'clock.

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1: And she's about to dive in. Tay found some massive stories happening in Music City with your favorite artist. What's coming up here?
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WAMZ. What's going on? It's Wayne Deante. And no matter where you are in Louisville, listen, the best country always plays here. Thanks so much for tuning in to 97.5 WAMZ, Kentuckiana's number one for new country.

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